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7: Lows around 66. Tonight, under clear skies, north winds at around 5 miles an hour. Sunshine mixed with clouds at times tomorrow. Chance of thunderstorms. High temperatures reach up to 86. Slight chance of thunderstorms with fog and spots tomorrow night. Lows dip down to about 62. Mainly clear skies. With your Somerset 106 forecast, I'm staff meteorologist Megan Mulford. Right now, it's 82 degrees.
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Christina Perry, That's a Thousand Years. It's Andrew Jay, and oh, I'm not going to make you wait that long for some more great music. Michael Jackson, a classic from the 80s, coming up next.

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4: Lows around 66. Tonight, under clear skies, north winds at around 5 miles an hour. Sunshine mixed with clouds at times tomorrow. Chance of thunderstorms. High temperatures reach up to 86. Slight chance of thunderstorms with fog and spots tomorrow night. Lows dip down to about 62. Mainly clear skies. With your Somerset 106 forecast, I'm staff meteorologist Megan Mulford. Currently 81.
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1: This Saturday night, Somerset 106 brings you live play-by-play coverage of Somerset High School Briar Jumper football, presented by the Alton Blakely family of dealerships. The Briar Jumpers start their season by taking on the Wayne County Cardinals in the second game of the Alton Blakely Bowl at Somerset High School this Saturday night. 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

Ordinary, that is Alex Warren here on your Friday, and it's Andrew Jay. Today, by the way, National Kool-Aid Day. Yep, Kool-Aid was introduced to us back in the early, actually the late 1920s, and has been around for, well, for forever. It's coming up on 100 years next year for Kool-Aid. Yeah, I mean, we have a picture of Kool-Aid in our fridge at home right now. We'll keep it around. We know you have kids. You know, we just realized it's, you know, we want something sweet to drink, and has a lot less sugar than a can of soda. So there we go. Grape and orange are favorite flavors in our house. What about yours? Santana teaming up with Michelle Branch coming up.

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5: Lows around 66. Tonight, under clear skies, north winds at around 5 miles an hour. Sunshine mixed with clouds at times tomorrow. Chance of thunderstorms. High temperatures reach up to 86. Slight chance of thunderstorms with fog and spots tomorrow night. Lows dip down to about 62. Mainly clear skies. With your Somerset 106 forecast, I'm staff meteorologist Megan Mulford. Currently 77.
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1: 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Get the forecast and high and low temperatures for today and tomorrow. Just call 606-678-8100.
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3: Lows around 66. Tonight, under clear skies, north winds at around 5 miles an hour. Sunshine mixed with clouds at times tomorrow. Chance of thunderstorms. High temperatures reach up to 86. Slight chance of thunderstorms with fog and spots tomorrow night. Lows dip down to about 62. Mainly clear skies. With your Somerset 106 forecast, I'm staff meteorologist Megan Mulford. Currently 77.
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At one point, her legs were insured for over $1 million by Lloyd's of London. It is Tina Turner. What's Love Got to Do with It? How's it going? I'm Andrew J. with Gautier.

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6: Lows around 66. Tonight, under clear skies, north winds at around 5 miles an hour. Sunshine mixed with clouds at times tomorrow. Chance of thunderstorms. High temperatures reach up to 86. Slight chance of thunderstorms with fog and spots tomorrow night. Lows dip down to about 62. Mainly clear skies. With your Somerset 106 forecast, I'm staff meteorologist Megan Mulford. Right now, 75.
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Hi, it's Andrew J. I hope you're having a great one for your Friday. Who's ready for the weekend? Whatever your plans are, take us along with you, okay? 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
3: Lows around 66 tonight under clear skies, north winds at around 5 miles an hour. Sunshine mixed with clouds at times tomorrow. Chance of thunderstorms. High temperatures reach up to 86. Slight chance of thunderstorms with fog and spots tomorrow night. Lows dip down to about 62. Mainly clear skies. With your Somerset 106 forecast, I'm staff meteorologist Megan Mulford. Right now, 75.
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see ya. Unstoppable, and it's Andrew J. hanging out with you on your Friday. Great to have you along. Weekend is upon us. Hope you have some great plans to keep us with you. Louis Capaldi coming up.

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3: Lows around 66. Tonight, under clear skies, north winds at around 5 miles an hour. Sunshine mixed with clouds at times tomorrow. Chance of thunderstorms. High temperatures reach up to 86. Slight chance of thunderstorms. With fog and spots tomorrow night, lows dip down to about 62. Mainly clear skies. With your Somerset 106 forecast, I'm staff meteorologist Megan Mulford. Right now, 73.
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8: Lows around 66. Tonight, under clear skies, north winds at around 5 miles an hour. Sunshine mixed with clouds at times tomorrow. Chance of thunderstorms. High temperatures reach up to 86. Slight chance of thunderstorms with fog and spots tomorrow night. Lows dip down to about 62. Mainly clear skies. With your Somerset 106 forecast, I'm staff meteorologist Megan Mulford. Right now, 73.
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1: Lady Gaga's Bad Romance. I'm Andrew J. Thank you so much for hanging out. 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I hope you have a great weekend. 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
2: Around 66, fog in spots overnight, under clear skies, winds out of the north at around 5 miles an hour. Partly cloudy skies with fog in spots early Saturday. Chance of thunderstorms, 86. Slight chance of thunderstorms with fog Saturday night. Lows dip down to about 62, mainly clear. With your Somerset 106 forecast, I'm staff meteorologist Megan Mulford. Currently, it's 73 degrees.
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5: Somerset 106 weather. Lows around 66. Fog and spots overnight under clear skies. Winds out of the north at around 5 miles an hour. Partly cloudy skies with fog and spots early Saturday. Chance of thunderstorms, 86. Slight chance of thunderstorms with fog Saturday night. Lows dip down to about 62, mainly clear. With your Somerset 106 forecast, I'm staff meteorologist Megan Mulford. Currently, it's 73 degrees.
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Doing just that with Miles Smith and Stargazing, Cranberries and Dreams before that. Someone from Philip Phillips with Home. I'm Chris, and for Jeff, I think he is at home in his dreams, stargazing. He'll be back, though, next weekend. Thanks for hanging out. Fun coming up this hour. Also, Journey and Adele lined up next.

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3: Lows around 66, fog in spots overnight, under clear skies, winds out of the north at around 5 miles an hour. Partly cloudy skies with fog and spots early Saturday. Chance of thunderstorms, 86. Slight chance of thunderstorms with fog Saturday night. Lows dip down to about 62, mainly clear. With your Somerset 106 forecast, I'm staff meteorologist Megan Mulford. Currently, it's 72 degrees.
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great and talented Celine Dion. I am Chris with Taylor Swift and Billy Joel coming up. One of my favorites now from Wilson Phillips. Yeah, this one will get stuck in your head. Here's Hold On.

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Another number one song for Taylor Swift, I Knew It, I Knew You, coming off the Toy Story 5 soundtrack. And I am Chris. Hope your weekend's off to a great start. I've got Prince and Goo Goo Dolls on the way.

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4: Lows around 66, fog and spots overnight, under clear skies, winds out of the north at around 5 miles an hour. Partly cloudy skies with fog and spots early Saturday. Chance of thunderstorms, 86. Slight chance of thunderstorms with fog Saturday night. Lows dip down to about 62, mainly clear. With your Somerset 106 forecast, I'm staff meteorologist Megan Mulford. Currently, it's 72 degrees.
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Sombers back to friends. Prince, Let's Go Crazy. Before that, if you're crazy for football, I'll give you a rundown of what happened in the games on Friday nights as we gear up for more NFL preseason all day on Saturday. That's on the way, along with Jimmy Eat World and Louis Capaldi.

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Lewis Capaldi's Someone You Loved. If you love football, preseason action happening your Friday night games included the New York Jets beating the Pittsburgh Steelers 17-0. It was the Carolina Panthers over the Jacksonville Jaguars 34-17. And the Green Bay Packers knocking off the Denver Broncos 33-13. The rest of the games all happening all day on Saturday as preseason football week 2 is upon us. Ed Sheeran coming up next.

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3: Lows around 66, fog in spots overnight, under clear skies, winds out of the north at around 5 miles an hour. Partly cloudy skies with fog and spots early Saturday. Chance of thunderstorms, 86. Slight chance of thunderstorms with fog Saturday night. Lows dip down to about 62, mainly clear. With your Somerset 106 forecast, I'm staff meteorologist Megan Mulford. Currently, it's 72 degrees.
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Going back to the album name Drops of Jupiter from 2001. That's the title track from Train, also Selena and Dreaming of You. I have Chris, great stuff from Kaja Gugu coming up in just a few, and Benson Boone by request. Hang on.

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11: Lows around 66, fog in spots overnight, under clear skies, winds out of the north at around 5 miles an hour. Partly cloudy skies with fog and spots early Saturday. Chance of thunderstorms, 86. Slight chance of thunderstorms with fog Saturday night. Lows dip down to about 62, mainly clear. With your Somerset 106 forecast, I'm staff meteorologist Megan Mulford. Currently, it's 72 degrees.
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1: Benson Boone's Beautiful Things. Kaja Gugu's Too Shy before that. I'm Chris as we're heading into Saturday the 22nd. It is National Tooth Fairy Day. So if you lost a tooth, guess what? You're going to make a little money. They say the average lost tooth now is $5.84. It's gone up from last year, $5.01. Who comes up with these things? But why not just $5 or $6 compared to, you know, last year? Whatever, though. $5.84 under your pillow if you lost a tooth. Hanging out from Maroon 5 and Ella Langley. And she was in Texas by request.

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Big old song for Ella Langley. She is one of the hot ones out there these days. Ella Langley's Choosing Texas, Eurythmics, and here comes the rain again. I am Chris. Great stuff on the way from the weekend. It is the weekend. Blinding Lights is next.

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3: Dip down to about 66. Fog and spots overnight under clear skies. Winds out of the north at around 5 miles an hour. Chance of thunderstorms with fog early Saturday. Highs around 86. Partly cloudy. Mainly clear skies with fog and spots Saturday night. Slight chance for storms. Lows level off around 62. With your Somerset 106 forecast, I'm staff meteorologist Megan Mulford. Currently 70.
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Taylor's The Fate of Ophelia. I am Chris. The Kansas City Chiefs going to be in Tampa. Will Taylor be there as well? Yeah, preseason football rolling on this weekend. Bunch of games today, and it's going to be the Chiefs visiting the Buccaneers, one of the big games. I don't think Taylor will travel to a preseason game. Just guessing. Regular season begins, though, on September the 9th, and we'll see Taylor all over the TV during the NFL season. DHT on the way. Also, Imagine Dragons next. Just a young gun. I am Chris. The Kansas City Chiefs going to be in Tampa. Will Taylor be there as well? Yeah, preseason football rolling on this weekend. Bunch of games today, and it's going to be the Chiefs visiting the Buccaneers, one of the big games. I don't think Taylor will travel to a preseason game. Just guessing. Regular season begins, though, on September the 9th, and we'll see Taylor all over the TV during the

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4: Down to about 66. Fog and spots overnight under clear skies. Winds out of the north at around 5 miles an hour. Chance of thunderstorms with fog early Saturday. Highs around 86. Partly cloudy. Mainly clear skies with fog and spots Saturday night. Slight chance for storms. Lows level off around 62. With your Somerset 106 forecast, I'm staff meteorologist Megan Mulford. Currently 70.
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Olivia Dean, also DHT's Listen to Your Heart, the remake of the 89 Roxette song. Those guys did it back in 2005. We've got Duran Duran, Ed Sheeran, and Pink all lined up.

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1: Hey, where you going? 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

Pink and Tribe, Duran Duran and Hungry Like the Wolf. That song, by the way, won a Grammy Award. It was the very first Grammy Award in the category of Best Short Form Video back in 84 is when they won that. I am Chris. Thanks for hanging out on this early Saturday morning. Great stuff from Steve Winwood.

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5: Mainly clear, fog and spots overnight with lows around 66. North winds at around 5 miles an hour. Mainly clear skies develop with fog and spots early Saturday. Slight chance of thunderstorms. Highs level off around 86. Lows around 61 with fog and spots Saturday night. Chance for storms. With your Somerset 106 forecast, I'm staff meteorologist Megan Mulford. Right now, 72.
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2: They say the holy water's watered down, and this town's lost its faith. Our colors will fade eventually, so if our time is running out, day after day, we'll make the mundane a masterpiece. Oh my, my, oh my, my love, I take one look at you, you're taking me out.

Alex Warren, There's Ordinary. Dexy's Midnight Runners, and Come On Eileen, a big, big song for those guys. In fact, it was the number one song back in 1982. When it became number one, guess what it knocked off the charts at number one? Michael Jackson's Billie Jean. That's a big song to knock off from the top spot. Michael, of course, going on to have many, many more number one songs, unlike Dexy's Midnight Runners. But we love it, though. Come On Eileen. On this Saturday, I am Chris with Billy Joel and Maroon 5 next.

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8: Mainly clear, fog and spots overnight with lows around 66. North winds at around 5 miles an hour. Mainly clear skies develop with fog and spots early Saturday. Slight chance of thunderstorms. Highs level off around 86. Lows around 61 with fog and spots Saturday night. Chance for storms. With your Somerset 106 forecast, I'm staff meteorologist Megan Mulford. Right now, 72.
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Rolling through a long set of music on this early Saturday morning. I am Chris. Thanks for coming along. Taylor Swift coming up in just a few. Also, Teddy Swims and one from Britney Spears in just a few.

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Teddy Swims and Lose Control. Lots of folks not losing control, getting things under control and drinking less. They say 54% of U.S. adults drink alcohol. That's down from 62% just 3 years ago. And they say 17% of Americans have substituted non-alcoholic drinks for alcohol. So they're drinking the non-alcoholic stuff instead of the alcoholic beverages. So if you do drink, the average is down. They say 3.2 drinks in the past week, down from nearly four. According to a Gallup poll. So if you're in control, that's good. And if you are out of control and drink a little too much, make sure you have a designated driver or call somebody to get you home.

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6: Clear skies develop with fog and spots early today with a slight chance of thunderstorms. Highs level off around 86. Winds out of the west, 5 to 10 miles an hour. Mainly clear skies again tonight. Chance of thunderstorms, lows around 61. High temperatures reach up to 83 tomorrow. With your Somerset 106 forecast, I'm staff meteorologist Megan Mulford. Currently 72.
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Luke Combs covering the 1988 classic from Tracy Chapman. That is Fast Car. And good morning. I am Chris. Great stuff on the way from Sabrina Carpenter. We'll get to Prince and Ed Sheeran next.

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4: Mainly clear skies develop with fog and spots early today, with a slight chance of thunderstorms. Highs level off around 86. Winds out of the west, 5 to 10 miles an hour. Mainly clear skies again tonight. Chance of thunderstorms. Lows around 61. High temperatures reach up to 83 tomorrow. With your Somerset 106 forecast, I'm staff meteorologist Megan Mulford. Currently 72.
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For me, just straight black coffee. That's how I prefer it. Hope your Saturday morning is going well. I am Chris. Got a little coffee by my side right now. Trying to get myself through the rest of the morning. Hopefully your weekend is off to a great start. We'll get to Poison with a classic, Every Rose Has Its Thorn. Also Olivia Dean and Usher with Pitbull next.

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Olivia Dean's So Easy to Fall in Love. 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
7: Somerset 106 weather.
8: Chance of thunderstorms with fog and spots early today. Otherwise, mainly sunny skies. Daytime highs approaching 86. Westerly winds 5 to 10 miles an hour. Mainly clear skies develop with fog at times. Tonight, chance of thunderstorms. Lows level off around 61. Highs around 83 and foggy early tomorrow. With your Somerset 106 forecast, I'm staff meteorologist Megan Mulford. Currently, it's 72 degrees.
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1: This Saturday night, Somerset 106 brings you live play-by-play coverage of Somerset High School Briar Jumper football, presented by the Alton Blakely family of dealerships. 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
3: Somerset 106 weather.
4: Chance of thunderstorms with fog and spots early today. Otherwise, mainly sunny skies. Daytime highs approaching 86. Westerly winds 5 to 10 miles an hour. Mainly clear skies develop with fog at times. Tonight, chance of thunderstorms. Lows level off around 61. Highs around 83 and foggy early tomorrow. With your Somerset 106 forecast, I'm staff meteorologist Megan Mulford. Currently, it's 72 degrees.
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It's Golden. Well, thanks so much for having us on as we help kick off that Saturday morning. Well, they rank the top 1,500 farmers markets around the United States. Yeah, if you're looking to go on a farmers market tour, you might want to stop in at Seattle's Pike Place Market. That claimed the number one spot. Everybody.

0: good till the last drop. 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

There's Taylor Swift. Hey, thanks a lot for having us tuned in. And listen, if you're a fan of the award shows, more specifically the Emmy Awards, apparently some of the writers from Stephen Colbert's The Late Show are going to be involved with writing the jokes for that award show.

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11: Thunderstorms with fog and spots early today. Otherwise, mainly sunny skies. Daytime highs approaching 86. Westerly winds 5 to 10 miles an hour. Mainly clear skies develop with fog at times. Tonight, chance of thunderstorms. Lows level off around 61. Highs around 83 and foggy early tomorrow. With your Somerset 106 forecast, I'm staff meteorologist Megan Mulford. Currently, it's 72 degrees.
12: 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So open

There's Paula Cole, and I Don't Want to Wait. 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One Republic right here helping us out. 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

There's Bruno Mars and Risk It All. All right, well, no real shocker. I mean, everything's going up in price, right? Apparently, Halloween, though, going to be a little more expensive than it has been in the past. Rising cocoa prices, along with inflation, have apparently driven Hershey to, get this, raise prices by 12%. Hershey, what the heck? That is totally ridiculous.

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7: Somerset 106 weather.
8: Of thunderstorms with fog and spots early today. Otherwise, mainly sunny skies. Daytime highs approaching 86. Westerly winds 5 to 10 miles an hour. Mainly clear skies develop with fog at times. Tonight, chance of thunderstorms. Lows level off around 61. Highs around 83 and foggy early tomorrow. With your Somerset 106 forecast, I'm staff meteorologist Megan Mulford. Currently, it's 72 degrees.
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It's Post Malone and Circles. All right, well, they've arrived at McDonald's locations around the United States, apparently. Yeah, we're talking Hello Kitty and Friends Happy Meals and Godzilla Happy Meals.

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2: 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Get the forecast and high and low temperatures for today and tomorrow. Just call 606-678-8100.
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Justin Bieber and Daisies. All right, well, apparently the talk of the town in New York City these days is something called tumble hair. Have you heard about tumble hair? It's a giant 10-foot ball of hair that is being pushed around through the Big Apple. That is so gross and weird. I've never

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3: Somerset 106 weather.
9: Chance of thunderstorms with fog and spots early today. Otherwise, mainly sunny skies. Highs level off around 86. Westerly winds 5 to 10 miles an hour. Mainly clear skies develop with fog at times. Tonight, chance of thunderstorms. Lows level off around 61. Tomorrow, high temperatures reach up to 83. With your Somerset 106 forecast, I'm staff meteorologist Megan Mulford. Right now, 72.
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Michael Jackson and The Way You Make Me Feel. All right, well, are you on LinkedIn? I've got hundreds or maybe thousands of connections on there at this point, but apparently LinkedIn has a no dating rule. I've never thought about trying to date on LinkedIn, but some professionals these days are using that site to try to find a significant other. Interesting.

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1: 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This is kind of interesting. 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
1: This is Officer Theodore Wax with the Somerset Police Department. Texting while driving is extremely dangerous and it's illegal. 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Whatever that text, call, or email is, it can wait until you stop. 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
6: Somerset 106 weather.
7: Of thunderstorms with fog and spots early today. Otherwise, mainly sunny skies. Highs level off around 86. Westerly winds 5 to 10 miles an hour. Mainly clear skies develop with fog at times. Tonight, chance of thunderstorms. Lows level off around 61. Tomorrow, high temperatures reach up to 83. With your Somerset 106 forecast, I'm staff meteorologist Megan Mulford. Right now, 72.
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It's Unstoppable from Sia. All right, well, whether you like AI or not, AI is definitely not going anywhere. Have you heard what Google just did the other day? They paid $10 million for the defunct Spirit Airlines internal business data, yet including 100 million emails, 500 million Microsoft Teams chats, and almost 8 billion passenger transaction records from 2008 in order to help train their AI models.

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1: 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Get the forecast and high and low temperatures for today and tomorrow. 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

0: Taylor Swift, and I Knew It, I Knew You. All right, well, check this new study out. It's claiming that instrumental music and listening to spoken stories can actually activate the same brain networks involved in imagination. Interesting.
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1: Somerset 106 weather.
6: Of thunderstorms with fog and spots early today. Otherwise, mainly sunny skies. Highs level off around 86. Westerly winds 5 to 10 miles an hour. Mainly clear skies develop with fog at times. Tonight, chance of thunderstorms. Lows level off around 61. Tomorrow, high temperatures reach up to 83. With your Somerset 106 forecast, I'm staff meteorologist Megan Mulford. Right now, 72.
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John Mayer, and Your Body is a Wonderland. Well, thanks for having us on as we help kick off that Saturday morning. My name is Scott. Well, boy, I remember when this song first came out, I was dating a girl named Tina Turner. Yeah, not the Tina Turner, obviously, but she broke up with me, and this song, it hit me hard. It's Roxette, and It Must Have Been Love.

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1: Lady Gaga, Bad Romance. All right, well, check this story out. 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Well, she's not wrong, but I mean, there's probably a lot of sibling rivalry going on there, right? I mean, you're going to have to dig pretty deep.

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6: Somerset 106 weather.
2: Chance of thunderstorms with fog and spots early today. Otherwise, mainly sunny skies. Highs level off around 86. Westerly winds 5 to 10 miles an hour. Mainly clear skies develop with fog at times. Tonight, chance of thunderstorms. Lows level off around 61. Tomorrow, high temperatures reach up to 83. With your Somerset 106 forecast, I'm staff meteorologist Megan Mulford. Right now, it's 73 degrees.
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Uncle Cracker and Dobie Gray, that's Strip to Wear. All right, well, I thought this was kind of interesting. Apparently, the royal family this past week announced that Prince Harry and Meghan Markle, 6 years after giving up the royal life, are planning to move back to the UK just in time for their kids to begin school there coming up next month.

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4: Somerset 106 weather.
5: Of thunderstorms with fog and spots early today. Otherwise, mainly sunny skies. Highs level off around 86. Westerly winds 5 to 10 miles an hour. Mainly clear skies develop with fog at times. Tonight, chance of thunderstorms. Lows level off around 61. Tomorrow, high temperatures reach up to 83. With your Somerset 106 forecast, I'm staff meteorologist Megan Mulford. Right now, it's 75 degrees.
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Every time I hear that song, I see a dancing donkey in my head. From the movie Shrek, that is the Smash Mouth version of I'm a Believer. I'm Craig Collins, and apparently that's how you remind me of the movie Shrek. Here's Nickelback. Never made

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For many of us, hearing Man I Need was the first time we had heard of Olivia Dean. However, it was actually the third single from her album, The Art of Loving. Now, it was the first time that Olivia Dean reached the top 10 here in the U.S., and it was also the first time that she went to number one in the U.K. We've got Mary J. Blige coming your way next.

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5: Thunderstorms with fog and spots early today. Otherwise, mainly sunny skies. Highs level off around 86. Westerly winds 5 to 10 miles an hour. Mainly clear skies develop with fog at times. Tonight, chance of thunderstorms. Lows level off around 61. Tomorrow, high temperatures reach up to 83. With your Somerset 106 forecast, I'm staff meteorologist Megan Mulford. Currently, it's 77 degrees.
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with someone you loved. There is Louis Capaldi. Is it a bird? Is it a plane? Nope, it's your Amazon package. Amazon has said that Prime Air is expanding its drone delivery service from 11 U.S. locations currently to almost 500 U.S. cities and towns by the end of the year. Now, they'll still probably be the larger communities, of course. They say that any item that weighs 5 pounds or less and fits inside a large shoebox or smaller can be delivered by a drone. Orders usually arrive as fast as 30 minutes, but most are about an hour after checkout.

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It's Taylor Swift here on the 22nd day of August, the 65th birthday of Roland Orzabal, guitarist of Tears for Fears. Debbie Peterson, the drummer for the Bangles, also turns 65 today. James DeBarge of the family group DeBarge is 63. Actor Ty Burrell is 59. Kristen Wiig turns 53, and so does Howie DeRoe of the Backstreet Boys. James Corden is celebrating his 48th birthday, and Dua Lipa turns 31 today.

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4: Somerset 106 weather.
5: Chance of thunderstorms today. Otherwise, ample sunshine expected. High temperatures reach up to 86. Winds out of the west, 8 to 15 miles an hour. Mainly clear skies develop with fog at times. Tonight, chance of thunderstorms. Lows dip down to about 61. Mainly sunny skies with fog and spots early tomorrow, 83. With your Somerset 106 forecast, I'm staff meteorologist Megan Mulford. Right now, 79.
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It's Cyndi Lauper with her mega hit Time After Time. I am Craig Collins, hoping you're having an excellent weekend, an excellent Saturday specifically, and maybe tonight you can do some stargazing. Here is Miles Smith.

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Before we had Ed Sheeran's Perfect, we had Pink's Perfect. And if you weren't listening to it on the radio, you may have heard another word in front of Perfect. Pink says that the main inspiration for that song was her husband, Carrie Hart. Carrie, not Corey. Got to make sure that we're clear on that. We've got Somber up next.

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0: 6. 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
4: Somerset 106 weather.
5: Chance of thunderstorms today. Otherwise, ample sunshine expected. High temperatures reach up to 86. Winds out of the west, 8 to 15 miles an hour. Mainly clear skies develop with fog at times. Tonight, chance of thunderstorms. Lows dip down to about 61. Mainly sunny skies with fog and spots early tomorrow, 83. With your Somerset 106 forecast, I'm staff meteorologist Megan Mulford. Currently 81.
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It's Miley Cyrus with Party in the USA. You've probably heard there's a lawsuit in the USA. 29 states are suing Meta for $1.4 trillion, claiming the way that Facebook and Instagram are operated is hazardous to children's health. Now, if Meta loses, things could be a lot different on social media. For example, no more infinite scroll or autoplay. It could also mean the end of the like button. One of the main ways that teens get hooked on social media is their addiction to the like count, apparently. No more algorithmic manipulation. I think I'd like that. Curbing frequent notifications, also, in my opinion, a good thing. And the death of the Finsta. That is essentially a burner account that's away from the parents' eyeballs. The states are pushing for stricter parental verification and limits on multiple account creation.

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1: 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Dine in, carry out, or hit the drive-thru for all of your favorite menu items at Frisch's Big Boy Restaurant. And don't forget dessert.
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It's Alex Warren with Ordinary. August 22nd was not an ordinary day in 1902. That is the date when the Cadillac Motor Company was founded. Coincidentally, August 22nd, also in 1902, was the same day that Teddy Roosevelt became the first president to make an appearance in an automobile. In 1932, on this date, BBC began experimental regular television broadcasts. And in 1987, this was the date that Who's That Girl by Madonna hit number one.

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8: Somerset 106 weather.
9: Lots of sunshine this afternoon with a chance for storms. High of 86. Westerly winds 8 to 15 miles an hour. Mainly clear skies develop with fog at times. Tonight, chance of thunderstorms. Lows level off around 61. High temperatures reach up to 83. Tomorrow, mainly sunny skies develop with fog and spots early. With your Somerset 106 forecast, I'm staff meteorologist Megan Mulford. Currently, it's 81 degrees.
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0: Somerset 106. We're broadcasting live on location here in Somerset today, South Highway 27 at Wildcat Used Cars number 2. That's right. They have a second location. You're probably familiar with Wildcat Used Cars down south on the 914 bypass, corner of Highway 27. They're a huge mega lot down there, but they have another lot up here on North 27 between McDonald's and Wendy's right here in front of Kroger North. Wildcat Used Cars number 2. Kevin Wilson on location. Joining me here, Alan from Wildcat. Alan, what's going on while we got while we up here today?
1: Guys, we are having an unbelievable sale this weekend. We're slashing prices, but more importantly, come in today. We've got the world-famous General Lee Fountain Jump car here for you to come by, look at, take pictures, bring the kids. 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We do have several locations, so come by and see us. 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
0: Absolutely. You guys own the Fountain Blue Legend General Lee Jump Car, the car, the jump that made the jump heard around the world.
1: Yes, sir. And it is here today for everybody to come by, visit, hang out, get pictures, bring the kids. Everybody loves the General Lee.
0: Yeah, and everybody loves this car. Because it was the actual car, you know, and I really think it's so cool that you guys ended up with it. You know, when I heard they were going to sell it after the jump, I said to myself, you know, I really hope somebody from this area ends up getting that, and what a perfect fit. Wildcat Used Cars now owns it and puts it out on display for people to come and look at.
1: Yes, yes, and it's sitting here today, folks, till 5 p.m., and once again, we're not charging anything. You can come by, look at the car, set in the car, take pictures, feel free to browse around, and we're happy to serve you.
0: Absolutely. Well, Alan, thanks for talking to us. We're going to be here a little bit longer.
1: Yes, please come by. We're here till 6 p.m. tonight. The General will be here till around 5.
0: All right, sounds good. And I'll be broadcasting here till about 2 o'clock here on your Summer Nights Cruise weekend. For Somerset 106, Kevin Wilson live and on location.
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0: Somerset 106. We're broadcasting live on location here in Somerset today at Wildcat Used Cars number 2. That's right. They have a second location here in North Highway 27, right between McDonald's and Wendy's, right here in front of Kroger North. Wildcat Used Cars. You're probably familiar with their south location, a big lot down on the corner of South Highway 27 and 914. Well, they have a second location here on North 27, again between McDonald's and Wendy's. We're set up here today. Kevin Wilson on location. Joining me now from Wildcat, Alan. What's happening?
1: Not much, Kevin. We got the world famous Blue Fountain Jump General Lee car, the actual car sitting here today on premises for everyone to come out, take pictures with, be a part of the General Lee family. 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We're guaranteed approval for everyone. 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
0: You guys work with dozens of lenders to get the deal done.
1: Yes, we have over 30 lenders on hand. 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

0: saying no, remember, Wildcat says yes.
1: Wildcat says yes. And they said yes to buying this car after it made that jump. And we're so glad it lives here in Somerset. So come on out and see it. And we'd love to see you out here. They'll be here till about 6 o'clock. The car will probably be leaving here around 5. So try to get on out here. We're going to broadcast till about 2 o'clock. 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
7: Somerset 106 weather.
8: Lots of sunshine this afternoon with a chance for storms. High of 86. Westerly winds 8 to 15 miles an hour. Mainly clear skies develop with fog at times. Tonight, chance of thunderstorms. Lows level off around 61. High temperatures reach up to 83. Tomorrow, mainly sunny skies develop with fog and spots early. With your Somerset 106 forecast, I'm staff meteorologist Megan Mulford. Currently, it's 82 degrees.
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0: Somerset 106, we're broadcasting live on location here in Somerset today on North Highway 27 right here at Wildcat Used Cars number 2. That's right, they have a second location here on North Highway 27 right between McDonald's and Wendy's here in front of Kroger North. And here's what you got going on today. They got something special for you. They've got the Fountain Blue Legend General Lee Jump Car on display. That's right, they own the car. They bought it after that jump, that world famous jump, and they have it on display here for you at their number 2 lot here on North Highway 27. And you are more than welcome to come in and see it. Stop by, bring the family out, take pictures, take a look at the car up close and personal. I know there was a huge crowd there that day they did the jump, and not everybody got a chance to really take a look at it. You could see all the damage that was done to it and how it was made and put together. It's really cool, and it's right here for you to take a look at Wildcat Used Cars, lot number 2. And again, it's free, no charge to you. You can just come right in and look at it, and they'll be here till 6 o'clock today, and the car will probably be here till around 5 o'clock or so. Kevin Wilson here on location. Joining me now, Alan from Wildcat Used Cars. What's happening, Alan?
1: Not a whole lot, Kevin. Like you said, we're here today till 6. Car be here till 5. We're getting everybody approved. Come out and see us at either location. And let's enjoy the sun and the cruise together. Bring the kids out to see the world famous General Lee, the Blue Fountain Jump.
0: Absolutely, and a perfect day for it here on a summer nice cruise weekend in August. We got the weather on our side this year, Alan, or this month, Alan. You know, we've had a little bit of rain that seemed to come to us on our summer nice cruise weekend, and we still got, I think, a slight chance this afternoon, but right now it is a beautiful day. So if you're out and about and want to get the kids out for a minute and get them out of the car, let them walk around and check out this jump car, which is, I tell you what, I should have been a Duke boy, Alan.
1: Absolutely. Yeah!
0: Oh, man, I didn't know he could do that right there. 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
1: Well, that's easy. Just like you said, we've got over 30 lenders. 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
1: Yes, generally we have over 300 vehicles on hand, as well as every car is warranted. We have our own service department. So if you do encounter a problem, we've got your back and got you fixed.
0: Absolutely. You guys can find them online, by the way, too, at wildcatusedcars.com, or be sure to like their Facebook page, Wildcat Used Cars. 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We'll be here broadcasting live till about 2 o'clock, telling you more about it. 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

0: Somerset 106, we're broadcasting live on location here in Somerset today, North Highway 27 at Wildcat Used Cars number 2. That's right, they have a second location here between McDonald's and Wendy's right in front of Kroger North here on South Highway 27. You're probably familiar with Wildcat Used Cars. They're a big lot down on the corner of 914 and South Highway 27, but they have another lot up here on the north end of town for you, and we got a lot of stuff going on here today. Mainly, they've got the Fountain Blue Legend General Lee Jump Car, the actual car that jumped the fountain downtown Somerset, is here. They own it, and they brought it out here for you today to take a look at, bring the kids in, bring the family in. You can get your picture made with this car. You can walk around, check it out, look up close and personal. You know, that day that that happened and it went viral, everything, it was crazy. Not everybody got to actually look at the car. And now's your chance. You can come look at it, get your picture taken with it, because it is a legend. It is a legend indeed, and they're glad to display it here for you. Be here until about 5 o'clock. Kevin Wilson here on location. Joining me also from Wildcat Used Cars, Alan. What's happening?
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0: Absolutely. Of course, you don't have any here at this lot at the moment, but you mostly got down at your south location.
1: Yes. We will be having them at this lot in the near future, but right now they are available at the south lot. Go by, check them out. Tell them Alan sent you.
0: Tell them Alan sent you. We're going to roll up into the next hour. I'll be here on location until about 2 o'clock. We'll tell you more about it. Again, you can come out and see the Fountain Blue Legend General Lee Jump Car. 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
2: Lots of sunshine this afternoon with a chance for storms. High of 86. Westerly winds 8 to 15 miles an hour. Mainly clear skies develop with fog at times. Tonight, chance of thunderstorms. Lows level off around 61. High temperatures reach up to 83. Tomorrow, mainly sunny skies develop with fog and spots early. With your Somerset 106 forecast, I'm staff meteorologist Megan Mulford. Currently, it's 82 degrees.
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0: 6. We're broadcasting live on location here at Wildcat Youth Cards number 2 at their second north location. North 27 here between he's right in front of Kroger North. You'll see the big blue sign here, Wildcat Used Cars number 2. And today we here on your Summer Nights Cruise weekend, they've got the Blue Fountain General Lee Jump Car, the actual car that jumped the fountain in downtown Somerset. If you recall, after that jump, the folks that owned that car and did that jump, they put the car up for sale, and Wildcat Used Cars bought it, and I was really happy about that, to see the car stay here in Somerset. And every now and then, they bring it out on display, and they're doing that here today at the North Lot. You're welcome to come in, bring the family out, take a picture with the car, get up close and personal, look at the damage from when it jumped the fountain, see how it's all made and put together. It is really a piece of history right here in Somerset. Kevin Wilson on location. Joining me now, Alan from Wildcat Used Cars. What's happening?
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0: Great financing deals, indeed. I think that's what, you know, Alan's a big, there goes that horn again. That was on a black Chevy truck. Hey, I like that, you know. What do you call that tune? What's the name of that tune?
2: I don't know.
0: You probably don't know.
1: Dixie?
0: I'm going to go with that. Let's go with that. We're going to go ahead and jump back to the music. We'll be here broadcasting till 2 o'clock. Come see us, Wildcat Used Cars, lot number 2 between McDonald's and Wendy's North here in Somerset. 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

0: Somerset 106. We're broadcasting live on location here in Somerset today, North Highway 27 at Wildcat Used Cars number 2. Their other lot here up on North Highway 27, right between McDonald's and Wendy's here in front of Kroger North. You can't miss it. Wildcat Used Cars number 2. They have got the Fountain Blue Legend General Lee Jump Car, the actual car that jumped the fountain in downtown Somerset. And it's here for you on display. Bring out the whole family. Bring the kids. You can take a look at the car, get up close and personal, take pictures with it. It's all free to you. They've just brought that out here for you today to check out on your Summer Nights Cruise weekend. Kevin Wilson here on location. Joining me now, Alan from Wildcat. Alan, what's happening?
1: Not much, Kevin. Just like to invite everybody out to browse their lots. Come out today mainly here at the North Lot, 145 South Highway 27, between McDonald's and Wendy's. As you said, we do have the famous General Lee Jump Car. So come by, bring the kids, bring the family, enjoy the weather. And while you're here, browse around. 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
1: That's right, Kevin. 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But if you want to experience it yourself, come by, see me, see one of our sales staff.

0: kids love it. I mean, Alan, this thing is a piece of local history here.
1: That's right, Kevin. And we bought this for a charity event here in Somerset. Not only was the jump made here in Somerset and made history, it was purchased here and it's staying here. The car is not for sale, but we are keeping it close to home for everybody's hearts. We bring it out occasionally for events like this, and we welcome the public to come by and just see it, get a closer look at it. If you wasn't able to come see it at the jump, you can come see it now and get your picture taken with it. All for free, no obligations.
0: No obligations, no pressure, always. Here at Wildcat Used Cars, number 2, the north location here between McDonald's and Wendy's, North Highway 27. Again, they'll be here till 6 o'clock, and we're going to be here just a little bit longer, till about 2, telling you more about it. 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
8: Somerset 106 weather.
9: Lots of sunshine this afternoon with a chance for storms. High of 86. Westerly winds 8 to 15 miles an hour. Mainly clear skies develop with fog at times. Tonight, chance of thunderstorms. Lows level off around 61. High temperatures reach up to 83. Tomorrow, mainly sunny skies develop with fog in spots early. With your Somerset 106 forecast, I'm staff meteorologist Megan Mulford. Right now, it's 84 degrees.
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0: Somerset 106. We're broadcasting live on location here at Wildcat Used Cars number 2. That's right. They have a north location here between McDonald's and Wendy's, right in front of Kroger North here, North Highway 27. You might be familiar with Wildcat Used Cars down on South Highway 27 on the corner of 27 and 914. Huge lot down there. We all know it, Wildcat Used Cars. But they have a second location up here on North 27. And they're here today with the Fountain Blue Legend General Lee Jump Car, the actual car that made the jump over the Fountain Square. The world-famous jump heard around the world, the viral sensation. Maybe you were there. I was there that day. It was awesome. And they got the car. They ended up buying that car, as you may or may not know, and they own it. And every now and then, they bring it out on display here for the public. You're welcome to come in and take a look at it up close and personal. Get your picture taken with it. Bring the kids out. The kids always love this. And you can see all the damage that was done to it when it jumped the fountain and see how it's all put together. It's really cool. And they're going to have it here for you today till about 5 or 6 o'clock. I think 6 o'clock is until they'll be here. And Kevin Wilson on location now. Joining me now from Wildcat. Alan, what's happening, brother?
1: 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Just like to share information that we do sell the Pulse EV electric golf carts. 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
0: 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He will take care of you here at Wildcat Used Cars. Again, come see the Fountain Blue Legend General Lee Jump Car on display here today. It's really cool. You can get your picture taken with it and stuff like that. They love to see you out here. I'm going to be here just a little bit longer. We got one more live break coming up before 2 o'clock, and again, they'll be here till 6. 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

0: Somerset 106, we're broadcasting live on location here in Somerset today at Wildcat Used Cars number 2. Their north lot here between McDonald's and Wendy's right in front of Kroger North here in Somerset. Come on out and see us here today. They've got the Fountain Blue Legend General Lee Jump Car on display for you, your family. Bring the kids out. You can take your pictures with the car, get up close and personal, take a look at it. It is the actual car that jumped the fountain. That's right, if you recall. After that jump, they bought the car. They own it. It lives here in Somerset, and every now and then they bring it out on display here on your Summer Nights Cruise weekend. A great day for it, so come on out and see it. If you're a Mopar fan, I know you want to take a look up close and personal. Kevin Wilson here on location. Joining me now, Alan from Wildcat. What's happening, Alan?
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0: 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I mean, you guys do it. The proof's there. You sell about 170 cars a month on average. You are the number one credit acceptance dealer in America, 3 years in a row, and in America in July of 2026. So that's the proof's in the pudding, as they say.
1: 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Come here. The proof's in the pudding. We are making people happy, putting together deals that most people can't. You will leave in a car.
0: You can get it done, and it will be an easy deal. Easy to do, easy in, easy out. Guaranteed satisfaction.
1: Yes, we make car buying easy. Just look at our reviews. Talk to a past customer. Talk to your neighbor. I promise you, somebody you know has bought a car from us, no matter where you live.
0: That's probably true indeed. Check them out on their website, wildcatusedcars.com. And be sure to follow them on their Facebook page. Always putting a lot of cool stuff on there as well. Well, that's going to do it for me here on the live remote broadcast. I'm going to wrap things up, but you guys will be here till about 6 o'clock.
1: Yes, sir. We're here till 6. Monday through Fridays, we're at 7 p.m. Saturdays till 6. The General will be here today only till 5. So, guys, don't wait till the last minute. Come out, see the General, get your picture taken with him. It's free, no obligation.
0: All right, you heard it, man. Thanks again, Al.
1: Thank you, and come by and see us.
0: Wildcat Used Cars, number 2 here, the lot that is between McDonald's and Wendy's, here in front of Kroger North, South Highway 27. 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
4: Sunshine this afternoon with a slight chance for storms. Daytime highs approaching 86. Westerly winds 8 to 15 miles an hour. Mainly clear skies develop with fog at times. Tonight, chance of thunderstorms. Lows dip down to about 61. Daytime highs approaching 83 and foggy early tomorrow. Mainly sunny skies. With your Somerset 106 forecast, I'm staff meteorologist Megan Mulford. Currently, it's 84 degrees.
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Billie Jean's not his lover. That is Michael Jackson. I am Craig Collins. Thanks for having me along on this Saturday. I hope your weekend is going well. Here is Leona Lewis, Bleeding Love.

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I don't know. What do you think? 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
7: Somerset 106 weather.
8: Bright sunshine this afternoon with a slight chance for storms. Daytime highs approaching 86. Westerly winds 8 to 15 miles an hour. Mainly clear skies develop with fog at times. Tonight, chance of thunderstorms. Lows dip down to about 61. Daytime highs approaching 83 and foggy early tomorrow. Mainly sunny skies. With your Somerset 106 forecast, I'm staff meteorologist Megan Mulford. Currently, it's 84 degrees.
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It's the Luke Combs version of Fast Cars. Well, good news, bad news. The good news is AI companies are saying that they will make sure they add watermarks to make AI-generated stuff more easy to identify. The bad news? 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

It's Bruno Mars with Risk It All. I am Craig Collins, thanking you for risking it all to spend some time with me on this Saturday. I hope the rest of your Saturday is fabulous, and I look forward to getting together with you again tomorrow.

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3: Slight chance for storms this afternoon, otherwise mainly clear. High temperatures reach up to 86. West winds 8 to 15 miles an hour. Mainly clear skies with fog and spots tonight. Chance of thunderstorms, 61. Mainly clear skies develop with fog and spots early. Tomorrow, highs level off around 84. With your Somerset 106 forecast, I'm staff meteorologist Megan Mulford. Right now, 84.
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So that great song featuring Jamaican dancehall artist Lady Saw on it. Underneath It All by No Doubt. Love that classic. Here's Maroon 5 now with She Will Be Loved.

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1: Listen to the current Somerset area forecast by calling the Fort Broadcasting 24/7 weather line at 606-678-8100. Get the forecast and high and low temperatures for today and tomorrow. Just call 606-678-8100.
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Miley Cyrus has got her flowers, and we are inside the weekend. They're always better when we spend them together anyway, right? So check out this. This is an interesting study. And I don't know if you agree with it, but they're asking the question, can Taylor Swift, Drake, and some of our favorite artists be blamed for fatal car crashes? According to a new study at Harvard, there's a 15% increase in traffic fatalities on the days of these major album releases. Is it just a coinky-dink? They actually studied like a 10-day window. And when things get released, like Taylor Swift's Midnights or something like that, they see an increase in spike in car accidents and car deaths. Isn't that crazy? As we get ready to play Taylor Swift, slow down there, gunpowder. Well, Dustin, David Guetta, and CN Sam Smith is next.

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6: Slight chance for storms this afternoon, otherwise mainly clear. High temperatures reach up to 86. West winds 8 to 15 miles an hour. Mainly clear skies with fog and spots tonight. Chance of thunderstorms, 61. Mainly clear skies develop with fog and spots early. Tomorrow, highs level off around 84. With your Somerset 106 forecast, I'm staff meteorologist Megan Mulford. Currently 86.
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Taylor Swift's I Knew It, I Knew You. It's just hard to believe that the day that she comes out with an album, there's more fatalities on the roadways. Is that weird? We were just talking about that. So listen, you know, last week they had this big Disney party and they recognized all the new, you know, people into the Disney legends. And Robert Downey Jr., for what it's worth, you know, it kind of revived the actor's career, right? And it's happened to other people outside of Disney. John Travolta when he made Pulp Fiction and Bruce Willis when he did Die Hard, you know, The Whale with Brendan Fraser. Keanu Reeves came back to light when he did the, you know, John Wick series. So what say you? Do you feel like these movies are revitalizing actors' careers? Well, it works for some and doesn't work for others, I guess. Teddy Swims, Billy Ocean, Adele's coming up with Set Fire to the Rain.

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0: Teddy swims and lose control. And of course, last week we lost Hayden Panettiere. She's actually been gone. Tomorrow it'll be a full week. So sad. Lost her battle with, you know, drugs and died of an overdose. Her mom went on NBC News the other day. Did you see this? And kind of called out Hayden's boyfriend, Brian. She was not a big fan. And even though her mom hadn't spoken to her for years, she was saying how, you know, she kind of lost her way and chose the wrong path. And that he, while he didn't necessarily have anything to do with her overdose itself, you know, he wasn't the best person. You know, if you think about it, he got arrested for like beating her up a couple of times. So I don't know. I just feel so bad for her family, her friends, her fans all over the world, and her daughter, too, you know? Tracy Chapman's up next with Fast Car.
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7: Mainly clear skies develop with fog at times. Tonight, with a chance of thunderstorms. Lows level off around 61. Northwest winds at around 5 miles an hour. High temperatures reach up to 84. Tomorrow, mainly clear skies develop with fog and spots early. Partly cloudy skies, tomorrow night, 59. With your Somerset 106 forecast, I'm staff meteorologist Megan Mulford. Right now, it's 86 degrees.
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You look good. And, well, you, not so much. We're going to talk about the world's most attractive cities coming up as we work through Atlanta Miles. Here's Black Velvet.

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No city in Texas made that list, Ella. Sorry about that, girl. I'm Gina. So a new list came out with the world's most attractive cities. We weren't on it. Osaka, Japan, actually three Japanese cities were on the list. New York City came in at number three. Paris, France, London, England, Rome, Italy, Bangkok, Thailand, Dubai, and the United Arab Emirates all made the list of the most attractive people. Sorry, Cleveland. It didn't work out for you this time. Although Cleveland still rocks, right? Rihanna, Rick Springfield, Lady Gaga, and Bruno Mars all coming up ahead of us.

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6: Mainly clear skies develop with fog at times. Tonight, with a chance of thunderstorms. Lows level off around 61. Northwest winds at around 5 miles an hour. High temperatures reach up to 84 tomorrow, mainly

0: clear skies develop with fog and spots early. Partly cloudy skies, tomorrow night, 59. With your Somerset 106 forecast, I'm staff meteorologist Megan Mulford. Right now, it's 86 degrees.
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And this might be one of the funniest things I've read all week. You're going to think it's pretty funny, too. So you know that when we build these data centers, they need a ton of water to keep the servers from overheating. So two beverage companies and Taylor Swift's brother-in-law, that's right, Jason Kelce, got behind this fake campaign to have people collect their pee and mail it in to cool the data centers. It would save a whole bunch of water, right? Having people collect pee and mail it in. Obviously, it's a fake campaign. They just wanted people to drink their liquid death, which is, you know, water. But it's kind of gross if you think about it. But it was pretty funny. Funniest thing I've read this week, anyway. Portugal the Man, Kelly Clarkson and Lord are ahead of us next.

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0: 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I've never seen

with Lord, it's Royals. And here's just a random fact this weekend, because they're always better when we spend them together. Did you know that according to the National Association of Music Merchants, they're seeing a 54% jump in ukulele sales since 2013? People want to play them because the quirky YouTube videos. And then you have people like Matthew McConaughey playing it in his latest movie. Ukulele sales up 54%. And now you know too. Taylor Swift's up next with Opalite.

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3: A severe thunderstorm watch continues until 9 p.m. tonight. Chance of thunderstorms with fog tonight, otherwise mainly clear skies. Lows dip down to about 61. Northwesterly winds at around 5 miles an hour. High temperatures reach up to 84. Tomorrow, mainly clear skies develop with fog and spots early. With your Somerset 106 forecast, I'm staff meteorologist Megan Mulford. Currently 86.
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1: Ed Sheeran with Shape of You. The other day it was Outshine Bars, and now so much for being smart. Want to make sure that we're checking in on your pets if you have smart pet feeders. There's been an outage, and some of the devices are not working and performing their scheduled tasks. So, like dispensing food for your animals, if you use a smart pet feeder, you want to check to make sure that your cat isn't so cranky or your dog is getting fed, because a lot of them quit working here the last couple of days. So I don't have a smart pet feeder. I can't feed my pets like that. I have to actually make them their food twice a day, every day. They're bougie like that, my dogs. John Legend, and they're listening right now, Farmer and Rocket. Pat Benatar, Gnarls Barkley coming up.

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7: A severe thunderstorm watch continues until 9 p.m. tonight. Chance of thunderstorms with fog tonight, otherwise mainly clear skies. Lows dip down to about 61. Northwesterly winds at around 5 miles an hour. High temperatures reach up to 84. Tomorrow, mainly clear skies develop with fog and spots early. With your Somerset 106 forecast, I'm staff meteorologist Megan Mulford. Currently 86.
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1: Do you have a face for radio? Well, we have a job for you. Somerset 106 and WTLO Radio is hiring for an account executive. What's an account executive? Some people call it sales, but we're not selling vacuum cleaners over here. We're seeking a high-energy, self-motivated sales professional that is ready to begin a career in the radio

This is kind of a crazy story. Did you hear that airfare has jumped 26% since last summer? Now, I know a lot of it has to do with the gas prices, right? But the New York Post said that you could get some major deals and breaks if you purchase tickets through three cities. Those three cities are Denver, New Orleans, and Orlando. But for people who don't live in those cities, get ready. The airfare up 26% from just last summer. It kind of makes you rethink about going anywhere for like breaks and holidays coming up. You know what I mean? Alanis Morissette's coming up, REO Speedwagon, and we'll toss in some Olivia Dean for good measure too.

0: good till the last drop. There's got to be something in this. Somerset 106.
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Maybe. We need to protect our kids, right? And AI is just something that's here to stay. OpenAI rolling out a new feature, ChatGPT for teens. It says that they'll provide additional safety protections for teen users. The move comes as the San Francisco-based company kind of faced a string of lawsuits for inappropriate conversations that ChatGPT contributed to the harmful deaths of young people. So now they're running out and rolling out a ChatGPT just for teens. Does your child use AI yet? I mean, my kid's using AI for sure. Not a lot, but still he is. So to have those extra protections in place, that makes me feel better. See us up next with Unstoppable.

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11: A severe thunderstorm watch continues until 9 p.m. tonight. Chance of thunderstorms with fog tonight. Otherwise, mainly clear skies. Lows dip down to about 61. Northwesterly winds at around 5 miles an hour. High temperatures reach up to 84. Tomorrow, mainly clear skies develop with fog and spots early. With your Somerset 106 forecast, I'm staff meteorologist Megan Mulford. Currently 84.
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1: This is Officer Theodore Wax with the Somerset Police Department. 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

You just can't fix stupid. Naughty, naughty on this couple in Arizona. Oh my gosh. Why would people do this? I'm Gina. Thanks so much for hanging out this weekend. A couple in Arizona facing some serious charges after they stole hundreds of books from a public library and then resold them to a local bookstore. And you'd think, okay, the public library puts those little stickers on them and everything like that. And they took all of those off. And then they were selling them to a local bookstore that needed those books, right? That were looking for those books. Now they're on the hook for more than just the books. They're like going to jail. I'm just saying. Don't mess with the written word. Post Malone, All for One, Train's coming in hot.

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7: A severe thunderstorm watch continues until 9 p.m. tonight. Chance of thunderstorms with fog tonight, otherwise mainly clear skies. Lows dip down to about 61. Northwesterly winds at around 5 miles an hour. High temperatures reach up to 84. Tomorrow, mainly clear skies develop with fog and spots early. With your Somerset 106 forecast, I'm staff meteorologist Megan Mulford. Currently 84.
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Post Malone's Running in Circles. I'm Gina. Thanks so much for hanging out this weekend. Do you do this too? Let me ask you a question. Do you ever get on Zillow? Like, and just check out different areas, different places. Let's just say you were like fantasizing about living in California, right? And so you go to Zillow and you try to just put in like houses for sale. I found one, $4.7 million. It promises tremendous views. But when you open it up, you're looking at like this massive condo construction site. So it's going to actually cover any of your tremendous views that you're getting ready to spend $5 million on. I don't know if I like that idea. I'm just saying. And $4.7 million is a lot of money. On the way, Jimmy Cliff's around the corner with I Can See Clearly Now.

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Alex Warren in Ordinary, and it's just going to be an ordinary thing for you to see Amazon drones more and more. They're expanding their drone service now to suburban areas, nearly 500 U.S. cities getting drone service, receiving packages in fast as 30 minutes. Drones can carry up to 5 pounds, so depending on what you order, it could be delivered. Like by a drone. Isn't that cool? That's kind of cool. But more drones in the air mean, you know, of course, people don't like seeing the drones in the air at the same time, right? So I don't know. 6 in 1, half a dozen in the other if you're down with that. Foreigners up next with I Want to Know What Love Is.

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2: Somerset 106 weather.
3: A severe thunderstorm watch continues until 9 p.m. tonight. Chance of thunderstorms with fog tonight. Otherwise, mainly clear skies. Lows dip down to about 61. Northwesterly winds at around 5 miles an hour. High temperatures reach up to 84. Tomorrow, mainly clear skies develop with fog and spots early. With your Somerset 106 forecast, I'm staff meteorologist Megan Mulford. Currently 84.
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My favorite line in that song, Deadhead sticker on a Cadillac. I could see it cruising down the road, right? BB Rexha in Florida Georgia Line now. Here's Baby It Was Meant to Be.

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2: 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Here to come in 175, 2. I am 200 down, down again. Here to come in a quarter.
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14: Good evening, Briar Jumper Nation, and welcome to the Briar Patch. John Berlew alongside of Tim Washam and the stat man, Bruce Singleton. It's the Alton Blakely Bowl. Football time. Here in Somerset, once again, we've been waiting all summer long. We're in the first half of the Alton Blakely Bowl, the first side of this doubleheader coming up tonight. In our first game, we're featuring Paul Lawrence Dunbar and South Laurel. South Laurel in the fourth quarter with about 11 minutes left, up 17-7. We're looking forward to the second half of this doubleheader in the Alton Blakely Bowl, as your Somerset Briar Jumpers will be hosting the Wayne County Cardinals. Tim, watch them. A lot of excitement around the area, around Somerset, about this Briar Jumper team. It looks like on paper, and talking to the staff, coach, we had our coach's show just a week or so ago. There's reason to be excited. We're going to have a pretty good season ahead of us, it looks like.
15: Yeah, it does look like it. And if you follow the Herald Leader, the top 10 2A programs in the state, Lexington Christian, number one, as you might expect, Beechwood, Owensboro Catholic, Belfry, Mayfield, and Somerset. So it's a cast of characters that we know well.
14: Yeah, very familiar names
15: there. Very familiar names. And after Somerset, you've got the Danville Admirals, who had a 9-3 season last year. They're expecting big things out of the Admirals. In Breathitt County, Prestonsburg, W.E. Boys, Du Bois, in Louisville, I'm sorry. And so, again, familiar group of games that we will see down the road if this group pans out like we think they're going to.
14: And the three of us, the team is back together, and we're going to stay together all season long. That's the plan going forward.
15: That's the plan.
14: On the road.
15: I hope we can get in one good season.
14: Wouldn't that be something? On the road, we'll be there here at the Briar Patch. Of course, we'll be here covering Somerset High School football all season long. Now, we talked about excitement around this program, and part of that excitement is very, very visual. If you've driven by Meese Middle School anytime in the last several months, you've seen an awful lot of work going on. I'm hearing an awful lot of talk about, as we look down to our left here down the field house that is really taking shape and is really, really going to be something when it's completed.
15: It will be spectacular when it's completed, and we expect maybe by the end of the year we'll get to move into that facility. Got a team a video room, got a big weight room, a 70-yard football field, turf field, indoors. My goodness, what a spectacular building, and it's really going to be fun to watch that come together over the next couple of months.
14: This team will be able to practice in any kind of weather, any conditions at all. They'll be able to move inside and run a full practice in that facility.
15: Yeah.
14: But we talk about football, of course, that's obvious, but it's going to be used by a number of different programs across the school. Yeah. They're going to be using this field house all the time, year-round.
15: Yeah. Well, the two soccer programs will be using it. I'm sure the band will use it some as well. And it's going to just add another dimension. You take the Alumni Center and the Natatorium over there, and now this facility here. Somerset's got some pretty nice facilities.
14: Good things are happening.
15: Good things.
14: Speaking of which, you've got a guest coming in at halftime that's going to feature all of these things and give us some details about what's happening in the Somerset Public Schools.
15: Yeah, Kyle Lively will be up here at halftime, and we'll get to spend some time talking to him about getting the 2026 school season started in South Florida, the scoop and score there. But looking forward to Kyle Lively, and then the new athletic director, Melissa Sharon, will be our guest next week. So we've got a couple of people that know a whole lot about what's going on around the Somerset school system and Somerset athletics, and we look forward to talking to both of those folks.
14: All right, tell me how this is going to work tonight. We've got out on the field now South Laurel and Dunbar. South Laurel, just as you mentioned, that scoop and score put them up 23-7 with 8.5 minutes left in the game. What happens after this game? Is there going to be an extended break?
15: It'll be 30-minute warm-up for the teams, and then we'll be playing football. And so we just need this thing to get over.
14: They're working on it.
15: For a little bit of time. When you talk about these Briar Jumpers, John, if you're a football purist, you've got to really like this team. The offensive and defensive lines are as good as we've had in a while here at Somerset. And when you look at, we'll start with that offensive line, Christian Allsbrook, he's just a sophomore, 6'4", 275, but played every snap last year almost. And then he's a tackle, Dayton Coots, a junior, 265, 6'2", played a lot last year, started. Landon Huseman, a two-year starter at center. He's just a junior, 5'11", 250. But, you know, the nice thing about Landon Huseman, we never call his name. He does a great job.
14: Clean, very clean.
15: Very clean. Lane Pointer will be a 6'2", senior, 285, the only senior on that offensive line. And then the young, very talented freshman, 6'3", 255, Carter Lawless will be the other tackle. You notice I didn't use the name Zaysha Jones. Dayton Coots is going to move in to where Zaysha was. Zaysha's going to, when we talk about the defensive side of the ball, Zaysha will be the nose guard. And you'll hear Coach Clevenger talk about Zaysha in the coaches show and kind of what's going on there. Alex Dechter is going to be a wide receiver. Of course, Xavier Wooldridge will be in the slot. Ethan McChrystal will be another wide receiver. Austin Lawless will be the tight end. You'll see Gabe Wright and Zaysha Jones fill in on the offensive line when they're needing to give somebody a breather. But this offensive line is very talented, and I am excited to see what they can do. And they're going to have a couple of really good running backs in the backfield. Jet Boyd will be back there, as well as Corbin Somala, and then the youngster Darius Ridner is the other guy. He is a sophomore, 185 pounds. I met his mom at the hospitality tent. She's so excited for Darius to be up here. He is quick as a hiccup, and he's going to do a great job running the ball, and he'll also play some outside linebacker along with Corbin Somala. So a lot of familiar names, but we've got some new names to mix in.
16: Yeah, and that's what I was going to talk about. This offense is going to have a very different look. If you watched last year, it won't even look like the same team on the field, will it? No, the way that they're going to set this up and have the two backs in the backfield, new quarterback, going to look very, very different.
15: Well, Guy Turner, we saw him at Paris last year, and he finished the season with 1,200 yards passing, 13 touchdowns. He completed 89 of 169, 53%. He also ran 94 times for 342 yards and 12 more touchdowns. But when we played Paris over there on September the 12th, we were over there, weren't we? We beat them 42-7. We sacked him three times, and there were folks in his face all night long. He's got a much better offensive front in front of him. I expect this offense will be a very balanced attack if Coach Tibbs gets what he wants. We'll see 50% pass as this group tries to kind of figure out what their identity is. That's something that's going to happen over the next couple of weeks.
16: Both quarterback slots on this team are new names to us.
15: Well, that's true. Chase Crawford, the sophomore, he transferred over from Pulaski County, would be sitting in the second spot there as the second-string quarterback. But you could see Xavier Wooldridge in there at quarterback as well. We saw him in there some last year as well. I know over at, I think it was at Beachwood, Wooldridge went in and took a few snaps at quarterback. So you could see a mix of those. But as long as Guy Turner, he's 6'3", he looks the part. I was down here at practice the other day when they were finishing up on Thursday, watching him, and he spins the ball really well. I'm excited to see what he can do with Alex Dechter, which had a great year last year, Xavier Wooldridge, and Ethan McChrystal, and Austin Lawless. I mean, he's got some big targets to throw to.
16: When we talked to Coach Clevenger at Alton Blakely Honda a week or so ago, he was very excited about this offense, certainly about the offensive line and the consistency that he has there, but also the flexibility of this offense and how they can give you different plays out of the same look.
15: Yeah, he's got seven guys that he can slide into that offensive line, so he's got a little bit of depth. Of course, in this game, injuries can always mess up the best laid plans, but he's got some depth there, and it should be a good season for this offense. And of course, it's the first game. They've had two scrimmages, and so we ought to have a few of the kinks worked out, but I wouldn't be a bit surprised if we saw a few mistakes tonight as we continue to figure out what the identity of his team is.
16: John Berlew, Tim Washam, and the Statman, Bruce Singleton, at the Briar Patch, Clark Field. We're in the first half of the Alton Blakely Bowl. 7:51 left in the game, and South Laurel is up over Paul Lawrence Dunbar, 24-7. We're going to take a 1 minute timeout. We'll be back with a look at the Briar Jumper defense. It's coming up on your home for Somerset High School football on the radio, Somerset 106.
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2: John Berlew, Tim Washam, and the Statman, Bruce Singleton at Clark Field, the Briar Patch, Alton Blakely Bowl as we kick off the 2026 Somerset Briar Jumper football season. First half of this Alton Blakely Bowl features South Laurel and Paul Lawrence Dunbar. 7:45 on the clock left in the game. South Laurel is up 24-7. It's hot right now, Tim. When that sun gets down a little bit, it's going to cool off some. We got the second game in this matchup as the Briar Jumpers will host the Wayne County Cardinals. It should cool off a little bit. We're scheduled for an 8 o'clock start. We're going to be pretty close to that, maybe a little bit after. But if you're waiting to come out here to the Briar Patch, it's going to be shortly after 8 o'clock, I think, by the time we get it kicked off. We talked about a little bit about the Briar Jumper offense anyway. Let's talk about the defense, and I know you want to talk about this defensive line.
3: Well, you talk about excited. I'm like a kid with a dollar in a candy store right now. You got the big Zayshia Jones as the nose guard. He's a senior, 6'2", 315 pounds. He is quick as a cat, and he's strong, and he is absolutely going to give centers a hard time. There will be very few centers that can handle him one-on-one, which means he's going to get double-teamed. But when you look behind him, you've got John Reynolds, who led this team in tackles last season. Reynolds had 130 tackles, 76 of those solo tackles, had 8 tackles for loss, so that's one inside linebacker. They're going to move Austin Lawless from the outside to the inside, and so you've got Lawless in there that had 71 tackles last year. Listen to this, 14 tackles for loss and 4 sacks. So between Xavier Jones, Lawless, and Reynolds, it looks to me like you're not going to be running up the middle very much. Tristan Larkham is going to be a defensive end. He hasn't played a lot. He's a junior, 240 pounds, 6'2". He ran track. He ran the 100 and 200 meters in track at 240 pounds. So he is very quick. He does not have a lot of football experience yet. Game or two, get a couple more games under his belt, and you're going to see him really begin to be a disruptor. And then Carter Lawless, the freshman, will be the other defensive end. Again, Carter is a freshman. He's going to play like a freshman for a couple of weeks. And Carter would be the first one to tell you that this ain't Kansas. He stepped up from a very successful middle school program to a high school program, and he has figured out that that's a little different ball game. Carter Lawless, very talented. He's going to be fun to watch over the next 3 or 4 years. I think he's got a chance to really be a big one. He's around 6'3", 255. Your outside linebackers, of course, Corbin Samala is a custom spot over there. He's a senior. And then Darius Ridner, he's a 5'10 sophomore. He will be the other outside linebacker. So, again, the linebacking crew and the front three, it's a 3-4 look. They're all going to be very, very good. They're very talented, and I look for them to be a very disruptive bunch. Again, they're looking for their counselor as well. You've got two guys on the outside, the defensive ends, who haven't played a lot. So we're going to have to give them a little bit of time to kind of get their wheels under.
2: Let's talk about the district some, Tim, and there's some familiarity there, and it seems like when we talked to Coach a week or so ago, he talked about how often they switch these districts around, move these districts around, but Somerset has some familiarity playing West, and we've got some old foes in there that we're looking at, and then it's going to be an interesting year as Somerset moves through this front of the schedule and gets into district play. Who's healthy? This size of a school, that's going to be key to making it to

0: the playoffs and their position in the playoffs?
1: Well, the district's the same as it was last year, and our district will stay the same in 27-28, but our cross district is going to take a, it's going to be a metamorphosis when you look at that district, and we'll get into that later on. But again, it's the same district, same cross district we had last year. Lots of things are changing in 27, but again, we're going to go over to Laurel County and play in the Laurel County Bowl next week. That's going to be a late start. We're in the second game there. We'll be playing Johnny Hines, South Laurel team that's out here right now. And then we're over at Southwestern at the reservation. And then Ironton, Ohio comes in here for the jumbo walk. If you don't know the name Ironton, Ohio, they've won three state championships. The last one was in 2024. They are a ball club that... Well, it would be the equivalent of our Beachwood, Mayfield, Somerset.
0: That caliber.
1: That caliber program when you talk about Ironton, Ohio up there. So should be a good ball game. They travel well, according to everything that I've read in this jumper walk now. So we should have a huge crowd in here for that. Then we start in our district. Greene County here at home, that's homecoming. Then Metcalf, we're going to Metcalf County, and Clinton County is here. And then Monroe County, we're over there. And when you talk about a couple of those, let's just talk about a couple of things. Monroe County beat Warren County Central 21-0 last night. So Monroe County kind of serving notice that they're having a little bit of an up year. Of course, Jackson County beat Clinton County 43-14. West Jessamine beat Greene 42-7. And then, of course, once we get through Monroe County, then we're traveling to Christian County over to Hopkinsville. They have merged Hopkinsville and Christian County schools together, and so there's one big high school over there now. It's going to be loaded with talent and athleticism, and Christian County got beat by Cooper 28-21 last night, and then, of course, our old friend Hazard comes to town for senior night. So, again, I think when you look at the district, after the first week, you got to say Monroe County needs to be kind of on your watch list. They beat Warren Central 21-0.
0: Pretty telling. And they must be much improved over last season to be able to do that to a quality squad like Warren Central.
1: Yeah, we beat Monroe County pretty handily over there. But it was, if I remember correctly, that may have been the one that Woolridge got a scoop and score late, and the score was a little more, the game was a little closer than the score indicated, is what I'm trying to say.
0: 5:19 left in the first contest of the Alton Blakely Bowl, South Laurel and Dunbar. South Laurel's up 24-7. We're going to take a 2-minute timeout. We'll be back with a look at the Wayne County Cardinals. We'll be facing Wayne County in the second half of the Alton Blakely Bowl. That'll be coming up immediately following this game. We'll be back with our preview of the Cardinals right after this break on your home for Somerset High School Football on the radio, Somerset 106.
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6: 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Here to come in, 175, 2. 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Here to come in, 1/4.
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0: John Berlew, Tim Washam, and the Statman, Bruce Singleton, and Clark Field, the Briar Patch. It's the Alton Blakely Bowl, the kickoff of the 2026 season for the Briar Jumper football team. 4:33 left in the fourth quarter in the first half of our doubleheader tonight. The South Laurel Jaguars and Dunbar with 4:33 left in game. South Laurel's up 31-7. We talked about the Briar Jumpers, Tim. Tell me something about the Wayne County Cardinals.
1: Well, the Cardinals will start on the defense. They play a 4-3. They've got two inside guards. Plugs is all I want to tell you. They're just big. And then the two defensive ends run a little bit well, and so that defense is a 4-3. They've got a little bit of speed on the outside, and that linebacking crew is a little bit better than they were last year. Wayne County last year, if you remember, Corbin Edwards, their junior quarterback, was playing here against South Laurel, and quarterback was hurt and out for the season, just like we lost our quarterback in the first game. So he did not play, so they started a freshman quarterback all season long. He's back, as a sophomore, he completed 61 of 119 passes, or 51%. He had 3 touchdowns, but now, listen to this. He ran the ball for 1,639 yards, 263 carries, 34 touchdowns. So he is a dual threat, primarily a running quarterback. He'll scramble out of the pocket. He doesn't mind getting hit. He does a decent job keeping his eyes downfield. They're going to run a spread all the time, and then so it's always looking like a passing down. But they'll run that dual counter out of it, and they'll also run power out of it, where that guard is pulling up into the hole. So they spread the ball and then try to run the ball with some traditional looks. I mean, in terms of the way the offensive
9: need 5 more, plays, dude.
1: But
9: you got
1: again,
9: it.
1: They are a team that. With us throwing the ball, guy turning, I wouldn't be a bit surprised if we saw 2 safeties deep early until they kind of figure out what we're trying to do.
0: Somerset's going to have an opportunity tonight against this Wayne County defense. We'll see the new quarterback in for the Briar Jumpers. The paper on him, he can throw the ball very accurately. Turner's really good in the pocket, very comfortable in the pocket, confident in the pocket. But if he can get a run game going tonight against this Wayne County Cardinals, he's not going to hesitate.
1: In the 2 about scrimmages, if he finds green grass out there in front of him, he's going to go. He's one of those guys that's not afraid of that. Already signed to play football at Davidson. college where Cam Chevron went and Will Lang, I think, were the two that have been there.
9: You're right.
1: And so we know that he's going on to play at the next level. And he's got a live arm. He spins it well. And he's 6'3", so he can see over the line. It should be fun to watch him. He's out here in the spring, so he's going around. He got through spring practice. He's had time to be in the playbook. So I look for him to show market improvement from the scrimmages through tonight into the next week. He's going to just get better as he gets more comfortable with that offensive line in front of him and his playmakers.
0: So Wayne County Cardinal defense is going to have their hands full tonight trying to figure out, like everybody else is, this new Briar Jumper offense. What can we expect from Wayne County as far as their offense? What kind of looks are they going to be giving? Who do I need to watch out for down on that field from Wayne County?
1: Well, I think it all starts with Corbin Edwards, their quarterback. He really likes to throw to Jackson Upchurch, number 18 on the field. He's a junior. And then Reese Garrett, a sophomore, 6'1", is his second favorite target. He's got two running backs that he uses a lot. Weston Hancock is a senior, 6'2", number 5. And Anderson, a sophomore, I don't know his weight. They didn't put weights on this particular roster that I can get my hands on. But, again, he's got a couple of receivers that he can throw to. He's got a couple of fairly talented backs. The question is can his offensive line hold up against the defensive seven of the Briar Jumpers? And again, he's got a couple of guys that are pretty good size just based on the film, but then he's got a couple of new size. So it'll be interesting to see how that all plays out in this second game of the Alton Blakely Classic.
0: All right, we're going to take a 2-minute timeout. 3:14 on the clock left in the first game tonight. Dunbar and South Laurel. South Laurel has this one in hand. They're up 31-7 with now just about 3 minutes left in the contest. We'll take a 2-minute break. We'll be back. More of our preview show.
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0: John Berlew, Tim Wasserman, the stat man, Bruce Singleton at Clark Field, the Briar Badger. The first half of our doubleheader tonight in the Alton Blakely Bowl is just about wrapped up, under a minute left, and South Laurel's going to come away with a win over Dunbar, 31-7. The score right now, and I believe South Laurel will take a knee here and run out. Yes, that's exactly what they do. It's football time back at the Briar Badger. Good to be here, ready for another great season of Somerset High School football. And all the talk all summer long, and you know, got the new field house, and everybody's raring to go and get this thing started, get this thing underway. Tonight, the Briar Jumpers will be hosting the Wayne County Cardinals in the second half of this game. This one is over with now, so look at your clocks, about 10 minutes to 8. They'll give us 30 minutes, is that right, Tim?
1: Looking about 8:30.
0: About an 8:30 kickoff time.
17: We'll
0: be wrapping there, but stay with us.
17: We've got our main
0: show coming up, and coming up at halftime, we go out to the campus of Somerset Community College and talk with the chancellor of Somerset Community College, Gary Gassel, what's going on out there and what they've got coming up in this school. We had the opportunity to talk to Coach Clevenger again prior to this game, and we'll have the coach's show here in a few minutes, but he feels pretty good about this team.
1: If you haven't seen the Meese Middle School lately, with the new auditorium and all of the facade that's been reworked, quite spectacular. It looks like a brand new school.
18: You're good. I came up here with Mr. Dixon.
1: Get the school finished. The field house will start to get a lot of attention.
0: The game is finished between Dunbar and South Laurel. Again, South Laurel getting the win here. So they'll start the clock now, and Somerset will host the Wayne County Cardinals. That'll be coming up 30 minutes from the start of the clock, and that clock just started. So we're looking at about an 8:20 start around in there, 8:25. Brian Jumper's coming out on the field to get warmed up and ready to go. If you're a Briar Jumper student, parent, fan. You've got a lot to be excited about this year around the campus. A lot of different things going on. We've got a band competition coming up that Bruce Singleton and I are going to be up here on the microphones for. And I think that's two Saturdays, 2 weeks from today. The marching band is hosting a competition here. So there's all kinds of things coming up in this.
19: South Laurel's offensive player of the game is Noah Iso.
1: Boys soccer team will host today. This Tuesday night over Claremore.
19: And the defensive player of the game for South Laurel is Caleb Lowell.
0: All right, we're going to have to take another break. We'll be back after this quick timeout with the preview of our upcoming game against the Wayne County Cardinals. It'll start around 8:20 on your home for Somerset High School Football on the radio, Somerset 106.
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0: John Berlew, Tim Washam, and the stat man, Bruce Singleton. We are getting ready for the start of the second game of the Alton Blakely Bowl tonight. South Laurel winning the first half of this doubleheader over Dunbar. Our game will be starting in about 25 minutes with the kickoff as the Briar Jumpers host the Wayne County Cardinals. 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I'm John Berlew, back again this season with Tim Washam and Bruce Singleton, the stat man for Somerset High School football. Back at Master Control, once again, is Gary Daniels. We're going to take another break, and we'll be back with our pregame show right after this timeout on your home for Somerset High School football on the radio, Somerset 106.
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0: John Berlew, Tim Washam, and the stat man, Singleton, back at Clark Field. The Briar Batch, the teams are getting warmed up now for the second half of our Alton Blakely doubleheader tonight. Somerset Briar Jumpers and the Wayne County Cardinals. Somerset will be wearing, of course, their purple and gold. The Wayne County Cardinals have on white jerseys with red letters and numbers, black helmets, and black pants. The Briar Jumpers with the purple jerseys, white numbers, gold pants, and gold headgear. Starting to fill up a little bit in here, Tim, and you can expect that. We've got pretty decent weather. The sun's going down, so it's going to be cooler for this second game. But Wayne County, fairly local team, we're going to fill these fans up tonight, I think. It's more more fans pouring in.
10: We got around the track. It's really full with the Laurel County fans leaving and Wayne County fans coming in. There's a lot of red on the track right now.
0: We talked at the beginning of our pregame show about the changes in this Briar Jumper offense. You know, you get away from the field house and all the visible stuff that you can see going on around this program all summer long and for months and months. That's the big question facing this team. What's this offense going to be like? It's going to be very, very different than what you saw on the field last year, at the end of last year. This is going to be a new-look offense, so you've got defensive coordinators on the schedule coming up for the Briar Jumper that are anxious to see what the Briar Jumper offense looks like tonight. They're going to be led by a new quarterback, Tim Washam.
10: They are, and Guy Turner, we talked about him a little bit already. He's one of those guys that's already signed to play ball at the Davidson College. He finished the season. He was in Paris last year. And Boyle County the year before that, if I remember correctly. He finished the season with 1,200 yards.
13: 13 touchdowns.
15: So he's really
13: spins the ball pretty good. And then he also completed 56 passes. He runs the ball not a lot, but he ran the ball 94 times, 342 yards, and 12 touchdowns. In the two scrimmages, the film that I've watched, if you give him an open lane for him to run, he is going to take that. He makes good decisions. He's made good decisions. He'll continue to make good decisions. Move the chains. As the quarterback in this ball club, he's got some tools around him with some very talented wide receivers. Alec Decker, the sophomore, had a great year last year. Of course, Xavier Woolridge is back. And you've got James Brown, Jamie Hudson, Ethan McChrystal. So he's got some parts and pieces around him. He's going to give him an opportunity to be successful. So
15: I don't know that you would describe Turner as being a dual threat quarterback. He's a pocket passer, but if that pocket breaks down, if he's got room to run, he can run down the ground as well. So